got it together, didn't we? We've definitely got our thing together, don't we, baby? Nobody but you.

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You played and lost, not won. You played a house that can't be beat. Now look, your head's bowed in defeat. You walk too far along the street.

that mama, she got it sticking in the cameraman. And we could have some. And he's up there. What's that? Hawaiian noises.